RTR, la meilleure radio de la Terre. 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
1: Always be your favorite, always be the greatest in your eyes. Any challenge I could face it in your mind. Only winning or defeat, any leap I would make it. Much after I did.

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Talking the talk, I wasn't the best listener. Living my damn life, I drew my own picture. 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You're giving me everything on the everyday shit. 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
1: 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I hurting, bruh. 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

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Balatala, bido haba, is it real if it's only us? 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